0: Hello, I'm Winona Oak, and I want to send out a big shout out to all the listeners of Mosechnet Radio. People really love music here.
1: 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Jealousy can make you blind. Looking hard for something wrong. 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

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Everybody stutters one way or the other, so check out my message to you. As a matter of fact,

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You're listening to your Mužicne Radio. They really love music.

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2: 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There was a crown and a touch of gold. 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
1: It's been a week. You've already found someone new. It's interesting.